0: Hi there, it's Rachel here. Just dropped in to remind you to join me this Sunday between 7 and 8pm right here on Shire Radio for an hour of great country music. 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
1: 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Let us know. 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
1: A British crew member with suspected hantavirus has been medically evacuated from the cruise ship linked to the outbreak. Holly Hughes has more.
2: The crew member, along with a Dutch colleague and another passenger, were taken from the Dutch-flagged cruise ship for onward travel to the Netherlands. The evacuation means the ship can now continue on its three-day journey to the Canary Islands after Spanish authorities gave permission for the boat to dock. It's been anchored off Cape Verde while arrangements were put in place to evacuate the crew members.
1: An outbreak of hepatitis A in a seaside town has led a health body to ask parents to be vigilant with their children's hand washing. Public Health Wales said it was working with the local health board and council to look into a small number of hepatitis A cases in Barry, South Wales. It added that information about the strain suggests the infection may be spreading locally. A campaigner has lost a High Court bid to bring a challenge against a decision to grant planning permission for several music festivals at Brockwell Park. The park in Lambeth, South London, attracts hundreds of thousands of people to festivals including Field Day and Mighty Hoopla. Resident Juliet Chambers wanted to bring a legal challenge against Lambeth Council over its decision to use parts of the park for the events due to start on May the 23rd. It's Deaf Awareness Week, and Strictly Come Dancing star Tasha Guri is speaking out. It comes as new research shows almost a quarter of people would avoid someone who is deaf if they thought communicating with them would be too difficult. Terry Devine is from RNID.
3: Deaf people want you to speak to them, so they feel quite comfortable on an everyday basis for somebody to say, how do I communicate with you? What's the best way to do it? And they want you to actually chat to them.
1: And Arsenal supporters booking hotel rooms for the Champions League final in Hungary are facing fees more than 18 times higher than normal. Thousands of the North London club's supporters will descend on Budapest for the match on May the 30th, following the team's semi-final victory on Tuesday. That's the latest from Radio News Hub. I'm John.
0: Lanarkshire weather.
4: This is your Thursday daytime weather. Today is expected to be breezy and a little warmer, with areas of thick cloud and showers drifting in from the west. However, occasional sunny breaks are still possible. And your daytime temperature highs for Lanarkshire are 13 degrees.
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very good day to you. Welcome along. It is Solid Gold 60s. I'm Jeff Dorsett, going to be your pilot of these airwaves for the next 60 minutes. Open up with a one-hit wonder, Thunderclap Newman, produced by Pete Townsend, Something in the Air. And then Dusty Springfield, especially for Alan Weber, because he likes Dusty's work. In the Middle of Nowhere, just doesn't get played that often, does it? Right, we've got a cover from Another Brother as the Kaiser Chiefs do the move. Bit of Northern Soul. The story behind the song comes from them. A double decker for Patricia in Munich, Miss Croatia. Got a Motown memory and plenty of things referring to the best of British. And that's what we did with Dusty Springfield there. We want you to vote along the way and suggest some items in the 60s who you think were the best of British. And we've got a load of interviews if we can get them all in. Jerry Marsden being one, Lulu another, Marty Wilde, and Bruce Welsh. And if you want to get in touch, please do so. The email is chunkyjeff@gmail.com. That's chunkygeoff@gmail.com. Now, this girl was only 13, but she got to number one in America with this.

0: ever known as Needles and Pins. Wonderful number one single there for The Searchers, and Frank Allen doing the voiceover at the beginning. Great to see these guys are going to be playing for the very first time at Glastonbury. Wow, after so long. John McNally, 83 years of age, and he's getting on there at Glastonbury in the summer. Right, going to give you this particular one, another one of these best of British. And don't forget, if you want to nominate some people and a song, any which way you want to cut it there, and send it to chunkyjeff@gmail.com, and I'll be happy to do it for you. Right, let's go with a best of British rock.
1: Jeff Dorsett, the best of British rock.

0: Written, of course, by Graham Gouldman. He now, of course, of 10cc. And he was in the Mindbenders for a little while as well. But he wrote some great songs. And he's actually doing a tour, like a one-man show, called Heartful of Songs. Great. And that's the kind of thing that he'd be doing.
1: Hi there. This is Mike Garbo of the Manfreds. And you are listening to Jeff Dorsett.

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2: So welcome along to Solid Gold 60s. Hope you're feeling fit and well. Three questions for you. Give the answers in about 30 minutes' time. Question number one is a lyric. One of the artists in the song. This is the line I'm giving you. I'm looking for someone to change my life. I'm looking for a miracle in my life. That's the line. I'm looking for someone to change my life. I'm looking for a miracle in my life. Who is it? What is it? Question number two. A Day in the Life is off which Beatles album? A Day in the Life is off which Beatles album? And question number three. The song This Is My Song, big hit for Petula Clark and Harry Secombe, but who wrote it? This Is My Song, a big hit for both Petula Clark and Harry Secombe, but who wrote it? Right, now we're going to give you something here by Idle Race. Now, these guys were great live. Of course, Jeff Lynne was part of the group there. And they did this particular track that I like, and The Move did it as well. It's called Here We Go Round, The Lemon Tree. These are the Idle Race. Played this one especially for Pete Cross.

0: Love those Idle Race. Don't they write some good songs there? They should have been so much bigger.
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0: Now, this is where we search down and give you a backstory to a particular hit. And this week on Solid Gold 60s, we're going to go to 1965 for them, and Here Comes the Night. Made number 2 in the UK and 24 in America for an album simply called Here Comes the Night. Now, the song was written by Burt Burns for them. Although from Belfast, the band was still considered part of the British invasion. Lead singer, of course, was Van Morrison, who left in 66 to really go after a solo career. Now, Burt Burns, what a talented songwriter. You're going to like this. Among his many writing credits are these. Twist and Shout, obviously for the Beatles and for the Isley Brothers. Hang on, Sloopy, the McCoys. Peace of My Heart. Irma Franklin and Janis Joplin, Tell Him by the Exciters and Billy Davis, Brown Eyed Girl for Van, and Under the Boardwalk for the Drifters. Right. And of course, Jimmy Page is playing the guitar on this.
3: Wow!

0: 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It's another double decker with Jeff Dorset.
1: Right, and especially for our lovely lady there, Miss Croatia, based in Munich, Patricia, who's come up with a double decker. And this particular week, it's gone for two by the Beatles. But if you want to take part, it's very, very easy. All you've got to do is drop me a line to chunkyjeff@gmail.com. 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And I'll endeavour to do it for you. Now, what she's picked out is two album tracks. One of them is off Beatles for Sale. The other one is off Rubber Soul. Right, let's start with this.

0: Right, end up as a triple play in the end there for three songs by the Beatles. Went right ahead there from Rubber Soul and from Beatles for Sale. And if you want a double decker or even a triple decker, all you've got to do, drop us a line right here, chunkyjeff@gmail.com. 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Two songs connected or two that sound good. That's the way to do it there, chunkyjeff@gmail.com.
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0: Motown Memory for all the fans. Hazel Sayre loves it as well, as does Al Weber. So we went there with I Was Made to Love Her. Terrific stuff from Claps of Thunder, Stevie Wonder. If you want a Motown Memory, get on the easy email address there, chunkyjeff@gmail.com. Just mark it a Motown Memory and it will get through to me. Right, we're going to go with some interviews now, a cluster of them. Let's start with Jerry Marsden. And here I'm talking with him very much about their instruments in the band.
1: Hey, I'll tell you, Jerry, the usual setup back in the day was like three guitars and drums. So to have a piano was different. I mean, was that any reflection on the fact that you're like Little Richard and Jerry Lee Lewis? Or why did
2: exactly.
1: you bring...
2: Yep. That's exactly what it was. Because when Ronnie Lott and Younger Blessing came along, we played Skiffle. And then I heard Elvis and Fats Domino, Jerry Lee, Little Richard. I thought, oh, I want to play rock and roll, but we need a piano. So we got a pianist into the band, and it was just guitar, bass, piano, and drums. Yeah, simply because the music I liked, the rhythm and blues, the rock and roll, needed a keyboard.

0: He wrote that great stuff there, Don't Let the Sun Catch You Crying, Jerry Marsden. Right, second of our interviews, talking with the Scottish lass, that is Lulu.
1: Were you more scared when you went down in 1964 with Shout to Ready, Steady, Go, or when you did a closing ceremony for the 2014 Commonwealth Games?
2: That's a good question. Oh, it may have been a similar feeling, but I was just a bit older.
1: Yeah.
2: I mean, I think, you know, the difference in it was that being in my 60s, having been around for nearly 50 years,

0: to be grateful to be there, so excited, not just nervous. But when I did Ready, Steady, Go, I really didn't know whether I was coming or going.
1: Sure.
0: I just was, you know, I just knew that I had to sing, and I knew I could sing, but I was really just a naive little girl who was very shy. But tried.

0: Great stuff. Lulu and Shout. Right, third of our interviews going with Marty Wilde. Now, not only a great singer and a rock and roller, but also writing lots and lots of songs. He wrote them for Status Quo, things like Ice in the Sun, and he got involved writing for a number of people. So this is the chat we had about his songwriting skills. Songwriting has been a major part of your career, Marty. So how does it come about? Do they sort of put the word out that they're looking for songs, or does Marty Wilde write a song and thinks, oh, that would sound great if sung by Errol Brown at Hot Chocolate or something?
1: No, well, I mean, when I write songs, I've always had somebody. There's always somebody. Put it this way, and I'm not belittling myself at all, but I've always felt that someone could do my songs better than me. There's always every writer thinks that. I think. I mean, because it. And when I sing mine, I always think, well, you know, if old so-and-so, you know, was singing it, you know, some big star, then it would, you know, it would be an even bigger hit. But I think in that, when you're writing, it very rarely, if you said, okay, I'll send this to, let's say, think of Snow Patrol, they would never do it. Your chances of you getting through there, unless you got because you need a lot of fortune, you need to got a lot of luck. It doesn't matter about the song. It might be the style they don't like. They might love the song, but not the style, and therefore they wouldn't do it. So, you can't count on somebody cutting your track. It was different when we were writing for Kim, because Kids in America was written for Kim. All those Kim's hits were written by Ricky and I, yeah, for Kim. But and Hot Chocolate, they heard one of Kim's tracks. And then they...

0: wanted to recall one of our songs off her album,
1: yeah.
0: which was You'll Never Be So Wrong. But these days, it's almost impossible. I sent a song, I wrote a song called Running Together, which I thought would suit someone else more than me. I thought someone could sing it better than me. And that was Michael Bublé. But when I got a reply back saying, you know, we don't accept songs, you know, which I think is sorry, is absolutely pathetic.
1: Yes.
0: Because if, and any Michael Bublé fans listening out there, go and write and tell him. Because you if you've got a set amount of people writing for you, you are missing out on an awful lot of great writers out there
1: yeah.
0: who are sending material in or could send material in.

0: Hot Chocolate and Love Is Life. That great vocal, Errol Brown. Right, the fourth and final one of our interview clips, and we've gone with Bruce Welch, the founder member of The Shadows, but he's talking very much about inspirations, and particularly Buddy Holly. And, of course, you must be a big fan of Buddy Holly because you acted as a music consultant for the West End musical. I've seen that musical. I think it's wonderful.
1: Absolutely. I mean, totally, absolutely. We saw a photograph of him. Obviously, we heard That'll Be the Day. Couldn't believe it, this guy, and the hiccuping. You know how you sang with a hiccup? You know? So you knew exactly who it was straight away. You knew it was Buddy Holly singing and the Crickets and, you know, records like Peggy Sue and all that, and That'll Be the Day, and Oh Boy. I mean, just magic, absolutely magic records. And then much more important, of course, we were all skinned, so we didn't have any money, but he played this guitar called a Fender Stratocaster.
0: Yeah.
1: And, of course, we'd never seen one. You couldn't get them in the UK. We didn't know. It looked like a spaceship.
0: Yes.
1: You know, and Cliff decided to, once we were with Cliff decided to, he wanted his lead guitarist, Hank, to sound like, sound American, you know, like American records, like Buddy Holly. So Cliff bought this Fender Stratocaster from California.
0: Yeah.
1: And the rest is history, as they say.
0: Yeah.

Right, let's give you the answer to the quiz, and hopefully you got 3 out of 3. Question number 1 on Solid Gold 60s was a lyric. I want to know the artist and the song. This is the line I gave you. I'm looking for someone to change my life. I'm looking for a miracle in my life. Who is it and what is it? It's the Moody Blues doing Question. Question number 2, probably the easiest of the 3. A Day in the Life is off which Beatles album? It is off Sgt. Pepper. And question number 3, or Sgt. Pepper's Lonely Hearts Club Band. And question number 3, this is my song, a big hit for both Petula Clark and Harry Secombe. But who wrote it? Charlie Chaplin actually wrote the song. Sgt. Pepper's Lonely Hearts Club Band had A Day in the Life, and the lyric was the Moody Blues and Question. Right, here's a little feature that we do called Cover from Another Brother. The idea being a modern day artist doing a cover of some song that was from the 60s. Now, this was originally done, and it was the first record on Radio 1 by The Move and Flowers in the Rain. So the cover from Another Brother is the Kaiser Chiefs doing Flowers in the Rain.

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1: Polls will soon be opening for local elections across the country. In England, thousands of council seats are being contested, as are some mayoral positions. Voters in Scotland and Wales are also voting for representatives in their national parliaments, Holyrood and the Senedd. Two people who were on board the cruise linked to a hantavirus outbreak are self-isolating after returning to the UK. The UK Health Security Agency say neither are reporting symptoms, but a number of their close contacts are also being offered support and isolating. They have stressed, though, that the risk to the public is very low. Donald Trump says Iran wants to make a deal to end the skirmish in the Middle East, but admits that if they don't, the bombing starts. It's after the US president paused a mission to reopen the Strait of Hormuz, saying great progress was being made in peace talks. Eating ultra-processed foods can lead to an almost 20% higher risk of heart disease and a higher risk of death from it too. That's according to the European Society of Cardiology. Maria Laura Bonaccio is a nutritional epidemiologist.
2: Because the problem with UPF is this, it's not just junk food. It's all the food that is from industrial production. You cannot do that food in your kitchen. You don't have the ingredients to cook these foods.
1: Young people who are looked after by friends and wider family rather than their parents need better mental health support. That's according to a charity who say children in Kinship are struggling to get support they need. Sam Turner is from Kinship.
3: Children who have suffered unimaginable experiences and adversity and trauma in childhood, that sense of being able to understand who you are, get that kind of therapeutic support, that is so important. It is really critical, and particularly so for kinship carers.
1: In football, Arsenal will play holders Paris Saint-Germain in the Champions League final after the French side beat Bayern Munich 6-5 on aggregate last night. And Arsenal's women also had a say in the Women's Super League title, as their draw with Brighton means Manchester City are champions for the first time in a decade. From Radio
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4: This is your Thursday daytime weather. Today is expected to be breezy and a little warmer, with areas of thick cloud and showers drifting in from the west. However, occasional sunny breaks are still possible. And your daytime temperature highs for Lanarkshire are 13 degrees.
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For a Thursday morning, Thursday the 7th of May. Are you well this morning? Got some absolute corkers on the show for you this morning. Daniel Boone on the show. We got the Bangles to play for you. Elton and Kiki and the Miracles. Where are they going? They're going to a

the Miracles, going to a go-go classic Motown for you on your decades breakfast. The morning on the show then, your musical memories, your musical birthdays, your year of fortune, your 1 second wonder, what day is it today, and your lyric game as well. Let's get into your lyrics this morning. Might not make any sense, but we'll see what we can do for you. Oh, the night is my world, City Light, Painted Girl. What's that song? Any ideas on that one? Oh, the night is my world, City Light, Painted Girl.

John, Kiki D, Don't Go Breaking My Heart on your Decades Breakfast. How you getting on with that lyric game this morning? That's a bit tough, isn't it, for a Thursday? It's a famous song, though. Can you work that one out this morning? Let's get into your memories and your birthdays on this day, 1966. The Mamas and the Papas, they started a 3-week run at number one on the US Singles Chart, singing about Monday.

Mamas and the Papas made a hit out of a song all about Monday in 1966. Number one on the US singles chart. On this day, 1943, Rick Westwood was born, guitarist with Brian Paul and the Tremolos.

0: Brian Paul and the Tremolos, Twist and Shout on your Decade's Breakfast. Happy birthday, Rick Westwood, today. Born on this day, 1943, of Brian Paul and the Tremolos. And let's do Year of Fortune.
1: 1972.
0: Back to the 70s, 1972 this morning. In a moment, Cat Stevens. First up, Derek and the Dominoes, a.k.a. Eric Clapton.

0: There you go, number shot 1972 this morning on Your Year of Fortune. Cat Stevens, He Can't Keep It In, and Derek and the Dominoes and Layla. What a song to sing along to for a Thursday morning. On the way, Steely Dan and Daniel Boone.
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Steely Dan, he's reeling in the years on your decade's breakfast. Back to 1973 for that one. That song's as old as me, it is. We are doing your lyric game this morning. Any ideas on the lyrics this morning? Oh, the night is my world, city light, painted girl. What's that song today? Any ideas on that one? It's Daniel Boone. Back to 1973.

Boone, Beautiful Sunday on your Decades Breakfast on this day, 1983. Former Jam leader Paul Weller, he unveiled his new group. They were called the Style Council.

Style Council, My Ever-Changing Moods on your Decades Breakfast. Enjoy that one, did you? Brilliant. 5.5 minutes of musical goodness. On this day, 1946, Thelma Houston was born. She did the song, or just about everyone else has done too. This is Don't Leave Me This Way.

Bangles, walk like an Egyptian, walk this way please. And Thelma Houston, and don't leave me this way on your decade's breakfast. Let's give you the answer to your lyric game this morning. These are the lyrics that I gave you earlier on today. Oh, the night is my world. City light, painted girl. Laura Branigan and Self Control.

right this morning. Self-control, Laura Branigan. That's your lyrical answer today on your Decades Breakfast for your Thursday morning. 7th of May, the oldies you love to sing along to. Another album on the way. I got your 1 Second Wonder. And what day is it today coming up for you? It's Amazulu.

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1: Polls are now open for local elections across the country, with millions eligible to vote. In England, thousands of council seats are being contested, as are some mayoral positions. Voters in Scotland and Wales are also voting for representatives in their national parliaments, Holyrood and the Senedd. Two people who were on board the cruise linked to a hantavirus outbreak are self-isolating after returning to the UK. Our reporter Phil Towers has more.
2: The UK Health Security Agency says neither of the two are reporting symptoms, but a number of their close contacts are also being offered support and are isolating. They're also looking to trace those who are on the same flight and stress that the risk to the public is very low. Meanwhile, British man Martin Anstey, who was medically evacuated from the ship yesterday, says that he is doing okay.
1: Donald Trump says the bombing will start back up again if Iran don't make a deal to end the conflict, but admits progress is being made in peace talks. Yesterday, he U-turned on a decision to try and reopen the Strait of Hormuz to allow for negotiations to take place. A coroner is to hold a further hearing into the death of former One Direction star Liam Payne. The second review hearing will take place this morning at Buckinghamshire Coroner's Court. Payne died at the age of 31 in October 2024 after falling from a balcony in Argentina. Cooking from scratch instead of eating ultra-processed food can be better for your heart. The European Society of Cardiology say eating UPFs can lead to a 19% higher risk of heart disease and a significantly higher risk of death from it too. Maria Laura Bonaccio is a nutritional epidemiologist.
3: Read the food content label, not only from a nutritional point of view, but also to understand how many ingredients that product has.
1: And the King and Queen have held the first garden party of the season at Buckingham Palace, celebrating first responders. Grey skies did not dampen the spirit, as one service dog, two-year-old Cocker Spaniel Vegas, gave Charles a very enthusiastic greeting. Other guests also praised him for his speech to Congress in the US. From Radio News,
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4: This is your Thursday daytime weather. Today is expected to be breezy and a little warmer, with areas of thick cloud and showers drifting in from the west. However, occasional sunny breaks are still possible. And your daytime temperature highs for Lanarkshire are 13 degrees.
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Johnny Burnett, Dreaming, getting another hour of the oldies you love to sing along to. On the way for your Thursday morning, on the way this hour then. I tell you what, I've got some corkers to play for you. Evelyn Champagne King, I've got Jimmy Ruffin to play, and your One Second Wonder. And what day is it today as well?

0: Leslie Gore, she sang It's My Party, I'll Cry If I Want To. That's one of her other songs, Maybe I Know. We like that here. Decades Breakfast, back to 1964. We love playing the One Second Wonder as well.
1: One Second Wonder.

0: Right, let's do it then. Your 1 second wonder for your Thursday morning. This is today's 1 second.
1: Give me the music. And
0: beg. What on earth, my dears, is that song? Any ideas, me dears?
1: Give me the music. And
0: beg. I reckon if I play that one more time shortly, you'll get that. Is it easy or

Fame, Evelyn Champagne King on your Decades Breakfast, back to 1978, the oldies you love to sing along to. For a Thursday morning on this day, 1977, the Eagles went to number one on the US singles chart, a song which sounds fantastic in surround sound, Hotel California.

The Eagles, classic that one, Hotel California. That song's going to live forever and ever and ever, isn't it? Eagles number one with that one on the US singles chart in 1977. On this day, 1939, the late Jimmy Ruffin was born.

0: good does that sound on your radio? That's a turnout song, isn't it? Communards, There's More to Love Than Boy Meets Girl, and the late Jimmy Ruffin. Happy heavenly birthday to him today, born on this day, 1939. Farewell Is a Lonely Sound. Let's find out what day it is today.
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0: Thursday, 7th of May, Mental Health Awareness Day today. 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Avoid pet or family names at numbers like 1234567. Or A, B, C, D, E, F, G, or even QWERTY. Don't use important dates or any other identifying information. 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

0: flavour called Jimmy James and the Vagabonds. Now is the time on your decade's breakfast. 70s dance floor classic right there. If I was a bit older than 3 years old, I'd be up dancing to that one. Although, I don't remember much about being 3 years old, but I might have been dancing to that one in 1976. We're doing your one-second wonder this morning. What's this one-second today?
1: Give me the music! And
0: big. Oh, you should definitely know that one today. The best of luck with that is The Move, Fire Brigade.

yet? Have you? What about the one in the West End? Have you been to that one too? At the Move and Fire Brigade before ABBA on this day, 1988. Terence Trent D'Arby, he went to number one on the US singles chart. It was a number four in the UK, Wishing Well.

Disco, be sure to wear some flowers in your hair. And Terence Trent D'Arby, Wishing Well, number one with that one on the US singles chart on this day in 1988. On this day, the year 2000, Britney, she was at the top of the UK singles chart.

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1: 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But wait a minute, isn't this?
0: Yeah, yes it is.
1: But I thought the old lady dropped it into the ocean in the air.
0: Well, baby, I went down and got it for you.

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1: Britney Spears, oops, I did it again on your Decade's Breakfast.
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4: Give me the music! And
1: the answer, Dusty Springfield, You Don't Have to Say You Love Me.

Dusty Springfield, you don't have to say you love me. That's your 1 second wonder for your Thursday morning. Well done if you got that right. And that is it, your decade's breakfast done. I'm going to leave you with a corker this morning. On this day, 1983, at number one on the UK singles chart with Spandau Ballet.

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1: Polls are open for local elections across the country. Voters in Scotland and Wales are voting for representatives in their national parliament. And in England, thousands of council seats are being contested, as are some mayoral positions. Two people are self-isolating in the UK after returning from a cruise ship linked to a suspected hantavirus outbreak. Phil Towers has more.
2: The UK Health Security Agency says they're offering support to those the two were in close contact with. They're also tracking down anyone who was on the same flight as the confirmed case, but stress that the risk to the public is very low, with neither of those self-isolating here showing any symptoms. Yesterday, British man Martin Anstey was medically evacuated from the ship. His wife says it's been a traumatic few days, but he is doing better.
1: Israel struck Lebanon's capital for the first time since a ceasefire with the Hezbollah militant group came into effect last month. The last attacks in Beirut were on April the 8th, when a series of massive attacks are believed to have killed more than 350 people. Health officials also say five people were killed in Israeli strikes on Gaza. Every child should have access to sport. That's the word from former England manager Sir Gareth Southgate promoting the Multibank charity. Sir Gareth warns some families are struggling to afford kit for their children at a time when being active is crucial. Eating ultra-processed foods can lead to a 19% higher risk of heart disease. The European Society of Cardiology says eating them can also cause a significantly higher risk of death from heart disease too. Maria Laura Bonaccio is a nutritional epidemiologist.
3: It can be low sugar, but still have, for example, instead of sugar, you use artificial sweeteners. That, in some cases, is worse than sugar itself.
1: And Bake Off judge Paul Hollywood's been accused of driving nearly 100 miles an hour while taking his sick cat to the vet. A court heard the celebrity chef was pulled over by police after tailgating cars at high speeds on the M25. He pleaded guilty at Worthing magistrates to speeding and was sentenced to 5 penalty points. From Radio News,
0: Lanarkshire weather.
4: This is your Thursday daytime weather. Today is expected to be breezy and a little warmer, with areas of thick cloud and showers drifting in from the west. However, occasional sunny breaks are still possible. And your daytime temperature highs for Lanarkshire are 13 degrees.
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Very, very good morning. Very warm welcome to the Josh Stanley Morning Show, Radio Show Radio for a Thursday morning. Right, our usual feature show is following the original cover up. This is day around 10 o'clock, we have the Golden Year. Mashup and then my record of the week. 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That's 0781-7575-805. Tune in to the Josh Stanley Morning Show right here on Shire Radio for a Thursday morning. Isley suffering from Madonna. I feel so free.

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1: I'm with Zen Madonna. I feel so free. And here's the next number one. Olivia Rodrigo. Drop Dead.

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2: 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Oh, and not forgetting the disco half hour. So come and join me. 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

0: you on cover this morning. Sugar Sugar, the Big Off Mountain, 1969. 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
9: The Golden Year on the George Sterling Morning Show. But what was the year?

was another big hit in this year of the Gold Game. They'll play it with my backing track today. Well, you know, things will happen in this day in the Golden Year, or this year of the Golden Year. Workers of British Steel Corporation go on national strike over pay call by the Iron Steel Workers Confederation, which has some 90,000 members among British Steel's 150,000 workforce, and a bid to get a 20% rise. And I wonder how they closed that one down, eh? The first UK indie chart is published in Record Business. The British record television audience for a film is set when some 23.5 million viewers tuned in for an ITV showing of the James Bond film Live and Let Die. Margaret Thatcher announces that state benefit to strikers will be halved. And British Steel Corporation announced that more than 11,000 jobs will be axed at its plants in Wales by the end of the next year. First episode of the popular political sitcom Yes Minister is broadcast on BBC Two. And Radio Caroline, the pirate radio station, is forced to cease transmission

Bay becomes independent of the United Kingdom. And Iranian embassy siege begins. British aerospace plans with private hands. And Liverpool win the Football League first-round title for the

3 and the 3 decimal 6 pounds coin is withdrawn from circulation. Jim Riley's still trying to buy a round with. Alexander Palace in London gutted by fire. Right, there's a few things that have happened in this year of the Golden Year. There's also a year to be kept from Mr. Johnny Logan.

0: Tu le gommes, il n'y a rien. Mr. Johnny Logan, or as we used to sing, what's another beer?
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rundown of the top 20 from Misty in the golden year. Number 20, Wheels of Steel, that was Saxon. 19, Don't Push It, Don't Force It, from Leon Haywood. And 18, Working My Way Back to You, Detroit Spinners. Number 17, Mirror in the Bathroom, The Beats. Number 16, Sexy Eyes, Dr. Hook. Number 15, Don't Make Waves, The Nolans. And number 14, Hold to Your Love, Jimmy Ruffin. Number 13, King, UB40. Number 12, Check Out the Groove, Bobby Thurston. Number 11, I Should Have Loved Ya, that was Nirvana, Michael Walden. Top 10.

Undertones. Number 9, no doubt about it, Hot Chocolates. Number 8, Golden Years from Motorhead. And number 7, The Groove, Rodney Franklin. Number 6, Dakota, Some Sky. Number 5, Silver Dream Machine, David Essex. And number 4, Call Me, that was Blondie. Top 3. Number 3, coming up, Paul McCartney. Number 2, What's Another Year, Johnny Logan. And the big number 1, Stixies Midnight Runners.

Well done, everybody, got the old Go New this morning, especially Mr. Jim Riley. Still trying to spend that sixpence. That's Mr. Robert Plant.

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creepy thing that will happen in this day in history, the Seventh of May. 1663, the Theatre Royal, Drury Lane, built by Thomas Kilgrow, opened under the charter granted by Charles II. 1812, the birth of Robert Browning, English poet and one of the foremost Victorian poets. 'Cunard Lighter, Louisiana, bound for Liverpool, was torpedoed by a German submarine off the coast of Ireland with a loss of almost 1,200 lives. 1928, the voting age for women in Britain was reduced from 30 to 21. So get yourself, all you women, get yourself out there and vote today. 1945, Germany signed an unconditional surrender at a small school in Reims, France, when General Jucco

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0: Well, a few things that happened in this year, on this day in history.
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1: Another birthday, born this day 1946, Mr. Bill Danoff. He was a vocalist for One Hit Wonder Stanland Vocal Band. This is Afternoon Delights.

0: Bond this day in 1946, Mr. Bill Danoff. Also through their standalone vocal band. This is Afternoon Delight. Right, stay tuned, Bossman Alley coming up next. Stephen Cairns at 1, Steve Mack at 3, Jeff Doss at 6, and then the legend that is JT back at 10 o'clock this evening with the Queer Jammers.
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0: Right, we'll finish off with this one. Born on this day in 1946 also, Miss Thelma Houston. Her version of Don't Leave Me This Way. And see Bossman Alley next. And thank you all for listening in this morning. I'll catch you again tomorrow morning at 9am. Don't forget, get out there and vote. Every vote counts, right? Till tomorrow at 9am. See ya.

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1: Polls are open for local elections across the country with millions eligible to vote. Voters in Scotland and Wales are voting for representatives in their national parliaments, Holyrood and the Senedd. In England, thousands of council seats are being contested, as are some mayoral positions. British passengers on board the hantavirus-hit cruise ship will be asked to self-isolate for 45 days. Two people are already doing so after returning to the UK. Phil Towers has more.
2: The UK Health Security Agency says they're offering support to those the two were in close contact with. They're also tracking down anyone who was on the same flight as the confirmed case, but stress that the risk to the public is very low. Yesterday, British man Martin Anstey was medically evacuated from the ship. His wife says it's been a traumatic few days, but he is doing better.
1: Oil giant Shell have reported a huge boost in their profits thanks to soaring oil prices resulting from the Iran war. They announced underlying earnings of just under $7 billion a year, nearly a quarter higher than last year, and will be paying out more to its shareholders. That's after BP also announced a surge in its profits last week. A serving Metropolitan Police officer and four former officers are being investigated over their handling of allegations against former Harrods owner Mohammed Al-Fayed. More than 400 accusations of sexual abuse have been made against Al-Fayed, who died in 2023, aged 94. Cooking from scratch instead of eating ultra-processed foods can be better for your heart. The European Society of Cardiology say eating UPFs can lead to a 19% higher risk of heart disease and a significantly higher risk of death from it too. Maria Laura Bonaccio is a nutritional epidemiologist.
3: Read the food content label, not only from a nutritional point of view, but also to understand how many ingredients that product has.
1: And the King and Queen have held the first garden party of the season at Buckingham Palace, celebrating first responders. Grace Guys did not dampen the spirits, and one service dog gave Charles a very enthusiastic greeting. From Radio News Hub, I'm Frankie Hessan.
0: Lanarkshire weather.
4: This is your Thursday daytime weather. Today is expected to be breezy and a little warmer, with areas of thick cloud and showers drifting in from the west. However, occasional sunny breaks are still possible. And your daytime temperature highs for Lanarkshire are 13 degrees.
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6: How you doing? Good morning, Gia. Gia, I've been sitting here waiting on you. But you've arrived. And that's a good thing, yeah? Thank you to George back again tomorrow morning from 9 o'clock. Tell you what, let's you and I head off to Texas.

Ah, silly man. Oh, I'm going to have her in a second. Just get her to sit there and sing away to me. I'd be the happiest man. I'd be like the pig and whatnot. Good morning, Gia. 6:30 after 11 o'clock. I welcome you along. Yeah. Let's start off bright. And then go downhill from there. Shire Radio for a Thursday. Yep, Shouty's still away. He's in Salou. I thought he was Tenerife. No, he's in Salou. Apparently the weather's not too good there. It's Scottish weather. Yeah. So he'll be coming back white and not as brown wee legs as normal. Never mind. He's back with us again next week. You got me between now and 1 o'clock this afternoon. Don't forget, it is polling day today. The polls opened at 7 o'clock this morning. They close at 10 o'clock tonight. And make sure you take your brolly, because it looks as though it might rain. Right, if you want to get in contact, it's dead easy. 07763 656 097. That's 07763 656 097. That's WhatsApp. Or you can just do it old school on the old landline. 01236 601 106. 01236 61 06. I'm going to get somebody to say that for us. Let me just press a button and they say 01236 601 106. Sounds easier to me. Anyway, what we got lined up for you over the next couple of hours, I tell you, I've got some great music. 60s right through to present day. And you never know, we might even do a little true or false, just in case you're missing it. Right now, let's head back to the 70s. This is the chairman of the board. So listen up. And they've got this thing all about Tuesday for some reason.

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Yes, we had to bleep a little word out of that. You don't hear that on the radio too often. It's a belter. The Divine Comedy. And the story of the National Express. And other buses are available. Now we'll just invoice them for giving them a free mention. Right then. Let's do a true or false. And actually, they're looking not too bad to you. Question number one. Butterflies taste things with their wings. Butterflies taste things with their wings. Is that true or false? Question number two. John Glenn. He was the oldest person to travel in space. He was 87 years old. So John Glenn was the oldest person to travel in space. He was 87 years old. Is that true or is that false? And finally, question number three. If you're into your old 10-pin bowling, you've got this sussed. Three strikes in a row in bowling is called an eagle. Three strikes in a row in 10-pin bowling is called an eagle. Is that true or is that false? Have a think about those three. Butterflies taste things with their wings. John Glenn, aged 87, was the oldest person to travel in space. True or false? And three strikes in a row in 10-pin bowling is called an eagle. You can get in contact. studio@shireradio.co.uk. That's studio@shireradio.co.uk. 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Let's see how you do with that. 22 minutes after 11, live and loud across Lanarkshire this Thursday. And this is David Bryan.

0: It's the 80s at 8 with me, David. You want to travel back to the 80s with 1 hour of great 80s classics? We have songs from ABBA to AHA, Barry Manilow to the Bee Gees, and of course, Prince to the Proclaimers, and many more. That's the 80s at 8, Monday to Thursday, 8pm until 9pm, right here on Shire Radio.
1: May 1980. Top three of the past. Number three.

He's done his time. He's done his time in the game. If you remember the Top of the Pops version when they were on there, the late Kirsty MacColl was on backing vocals, yeah. But she's not on the song. Back to May 1980. Underway with the Dexys, Midnight Runners and Gino. Then the Crown Heights Affair, You Gave Me Love. And finally, Jonah Louie, and You Always Find Me in the Kitchen at Parties. So why am I playing this? Well, today, born this very day, back in 1944, Richard O'Sullivan, the comedy actor from Man About the House, was born. He's still going strong. He's living in a variety club home in London. And he appears on Facebook quite a lot. So happy birthday, sir. Yeah, it was good. 18 minutes away from midday.

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2: 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Described as a ballsier Graham Parsons with whiskey-tinned Scottish poetry by the word and one of Scotland's most gifted songwriters by the Scotsman, James Grant delivers a powerful blend of pop, folk, soul, country and blues. 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Tickets are just £25. Available now from the event website. Simply search James Grant, Airdrie Town Hall to book. Don't miss an extraordinary night of live music. James Grant, live in Airdrie.
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1: Polls are open for millions of voters across the country. In England, thousands of council seats are being contested, as are some mayoral positions. Voters in Scotland and Wales are also voting for representatives in their national parliaments. Two people who were on board the cruise linked to a hantavirus outbreak are self-isolating after returning to the UK. It's now being advised that any Brits on the ship will have to self-isolate for 45 days when they return home. Phil Towers has more.
2: The UK Health Security Agency says neither of the two are reporting symptoms, but a number of their close contacts are also being offered support and are isolating. They're also looking to trace those who are on the same flight and stress that the risk to the public is very low. Meanwhile, British man Martin Anstey, who was medically evacuated from the ship yesterday, says that he is doing okay.
1: Donald Trump says the bombing will start back up again if Iran don't make a deal to end the conflict, but amidst progress is being made on peace talks. Yesterday, he U-turned on a decision to reopen the Strait of Hormuz to allow for negotiations to take place. Elsewhere, oil company Shell have announced a surge in profits thanks to the Iran war. They reported earnings of just under $7 billion in the first 3 months of the year, nearly 25% higher than a year ago. Eating ultra-processed food can lead to a 19% higher risk of heart disease. The European Society of Cardiology says eating these UPFs can also cause a significantly higher risk of death from heart disease too. Maria Laura Bonaccio is a nutritional epidemiologist.
3: It can be low fat, low sugar, but still have, for example, instead of sugar, you use artificial sweeteners. That, in some cases, is worse than sugar itself.
1: And a number of train services across England have been disrupted due to a radio fault system. Some have been delayed by up to 45 minutes, and it's warned that major disruption is expected for the rest of the day. It's mostly affected services in southern England, with operators advising passengers to consider...
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4: This is your Thursday daytime weather. Today is expected to be breezy and a little warmer, with areas of thick cloud and showers drifting in from the west. However, occasional sunny breaks are still possible. And your daytime temperature highs for Lanarkshire are 13 degrees.
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Big Way Cherry. And he's fallen in love again. Now, why did I play him there? I'll tell you for why. It's his birthday today. Born this very day back in 1968 in Sweden. Stockholm, Sweden. So, happy birthday to Eagle Eye Cherry. And we got off and running this hour with Nathan Evans and Heather on the Hill. Just left 9 minutes after midday. Coming up at 1 o'clock this afternoon, we have got Stephen and the Hit Generator. Hopefully he's got enough fuel to keep it going all the way till 3. Right, couple of songs from now. I'll give you the answers to the true or false. Butterflies taste things with their wings. John Glenn, aged 87, was the oldest person to travel in space. And finally, if you're into the old 10-pin bowling, 3 strikes in a row in 10-pin bowling is called an eagle. What do you think? Give you the answer. Couple of songs from now. But I was talking about the 80s hour. That's coming up this afternoon between 2 and 3 o'clock. And just to get you in the mood for it, let's bring in this from Dire Straits.

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0: And that is the one they all do the dance to. They maybe get about 50 women or something, all doing it together. The first couple at the front, they know what they're doing. And as you go further back, they get more dazed than confused. Earth, Wind & Fire and September playing out on Shire Radio. I've got a top three of the bass lined up for you from May 1975. Now, when I was going through the birthdays, right, I seen this and I thought, that doesn't look right. On this day in 1980, Kate Lawler. Now, she was in Big Brother. She was a blonde. She's now a disc jockey, allegedly. Never done an apprentice. But she won the first Big Brother, and I'm thinking, that's wrong. So this site we use is obviously wrong information, because I've looked it up here. And we all remember the first few people who won Big Brother. Serious number one was Craig Phillips, who went on to do all the DIY stuff. Anna Nolan. I think she was a nun, wasn't she? Yeah. Second winner on the series was Brian Dowling. And Helen Adams was the runner-up. And the winner of season three was Kate Lawler. And the runner-up was Johnny Regan. Oh, I remember him. Must be getting old. So anyway, it's her birthday, but she wasn't the first winner of Big Brother. She was winner number three. Well done to David, who does the 80s at 8 and the 90s at 9 and Rewind in the Years. He was on the phone to me and I gave him these questions and you get 2 out of 3. So question number 1, butterflies taste things with their wings. That was the one I get wrong. It's actually false. They taste with their feet. Question number 2, John Glenn was the oldest person to travel in space, aged 87. I don't know if he was 87, I just made that up. Don't know what age he was. But it's false, because the record is held by Ed DeWitt, who was 90 years old when he orbited the Earth back in 2024. And question number 3, he got this one because we used to do discos in 10 bin bowlings. And we used to get free play all the time, so we played mad at this. 3 strikes in a row in bowling is called an eagle. It's not. It's called a turkey. So if you would have said false, false, false, you would have been right. See, because I always put a true one or a couple of true ones and a false or whatever. I thought, I'm going to be different. I'm going to do all falses just to be sure, to be sure. And talking of to be sure, to be sure, don't forget 10 o'clock tonight, it's Queer Jammers with JT, 2 hours of great Irish music from the past right up to today. And that's from 10 o'clock till midnight. Right, one more song for you, and then we'll head you back to the top three of May 1975. And here's a song that you used to sit on the floor, all squeezed together, and you go from side to side and front to front. You know the one I'm talking about.
1: Say oops upside your head, say oops upside your head, say oops

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1: May 1975. Top three of the past. Number three.

Big Finish. And there you go. Back to May 1975. Top three of the past there. Frankie Valli and the Four Seasons. And the Night. The Northern Soul Classic. So they tell me. Bay City Rollers were up next. And they're Bye Bye Baby. And finally, Tammy Wynette. And Stand By Your Man. Well, stand by your radio. He's up next. He's coming up at 1 o'clock. He has hauled in the hit generator. He's just putting the cooking fat in it just now. It was getting too expensive with the petrol and the diesel. It's now running in oil fat. And that'll be cranked up at 1 o'clock this afternoon for the hit generator. Right, what have I got for you? Do you know what? Let's kind of slow it down a little bit. Let's bring in this one instead. It's just, lovely. Formerly with the Jam. Here he is. On His Own Heel. Paul Weller. Great tune from him. This is a Broken Stones.

as lovely, isn't it? Paul Weller, Chucking the Broken Stones. If you love your 90s music, well, stand by. Join me.

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7: Yeah.
8: Thank you, Jim. Thank you, Hamish McFunky. That's it from me to you. Stephen's on the way just after the news headlines at 1 o'clock. I'm back with you Saturday, midday till 2. I'll be back here next Tuesday. Look after yourself. Take care. Bye-bye.

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1: Millions of people are heading to the polls today. They're open for local elections across the country. In England, thousands of council seats are being contested, as are some mayoral positions. Voters in Scotland and Wales are also voting for representatives in their national parliaments. Next, British passengers on board a hantavirus-hit cruise ship will be asked to self-isolate in the UK for 45 days. Frankie Hairsign has more.
2: They are the words of a health official as two Britons who already returned from the vessel continue to isolate at home. The UK Health Security Agency say neither of the two are reporting symptoms, but a number of their close contacts are being offered support and isolating as well. They're also looking to trace those who are on a flight with a confirmed case and stress the risk to the public is very low.
1: Donald Trump says Iran wants to make a deal and to end the war in the Middle East, but admits if they don't, the bombing starts. It's after the US president paused a mission to reopen the Strait of Hormuz, saying great progress was being made in peace talks. Over here, the effective blockade of the strait has seen prices rise in the shops and at the pumps. Children in kinship care aren't receiving the mental health support they need.
3: For a long time, kinship care has been undervalued. It's gone under the radar. It's something that feels really familiar to people, the idea of a family member or a friend stepping up to raise a child and provide that safe and loving home.
1: That's Sam Turner from the charity Kinship. They're warning that 60% of children who are looked after by people other than their parents can't get the right help. A number of train services across England have been disrupted. It's due to a radio fault system. It's mostly affected services in southern England, with operators advising passengers to consider using the bus if they can. And airlines will be increasing their flight capacity for flights to Budapest. It's to make room for Arsenal fans heading to the Champions League final. It's the Gunners' first performance at this stage in 20 years. That's the latest.
0: Lanarkshire weather.
4: This is your Thursday daytime weather. Today is expected to be breezy and a little warmer, with areas of thick cloud and showers drifting in from the west. However, occasional sunny breaks are still possible. And your daytime temperature highs for Lanarkshire are 13 degrees.
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Good afternoon, Lanarkshire. That's the current one there from Harry Styles, Aperture. Straight in at number one it went on its debut, yeah. Well, it's a hit generator here till 3 o'clock today. Oh, and yes, we'll get the usual carry on for you. Connect 3 coming up very, very soon. 3 songs with a connection. We'll do that around about 4:15. Here's some David Guetta.

0: love that one. Yes, it's hit after hit and from now until 3 p.m. Enjoy, Lanarkshire.
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0: Don't we just miss Brian's voice, eh? Yeah, he'll be back next week. Next Wednesday, I'm sure he's back, yeah? Okay, coming up after this one, we've got the Connect Three. Three songs with a connection.

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1: Okay, Connect 3 time. Yes, Lanarkshire, you might just be going back to work after your lunch break and you've got the radio blaring. Good to have you along. Or you might just be on your lunch break. Whatever you're doing, enjoy Connect 3. Three songs now, back to back. And all we want you to do is tell us what is the connection.

0: Okay, that's the second song of the Connect 3 today. Lucy in the Sky with Diamonds. And we started it off with the Kaiser Chiefs. Ruby, Ruby, Ruby. Have you got any clues what it could be yet? It might be you're thinking of a couple now. So we're waiting for the third song. Hopefully that will clear it up for you. And remember, you can send your answers in here through WhatsApp. 077-636-56097.
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1: Gary Foulkes, the Glaswegian comedian who's survived every type of life crisis imaginable, brings his usual Panic at the Midlife Disco to Cumbernauld Theatre on Saturday the 16th of May. From desperate attempts to stay cool with his kids to grappling with his rapidly growing waistline and crumbling youth, Gary's journey through midlife is anything but graceful. And you can join him at Cumbernauld Theatre on Saturday the 16th of May. Tickets are priced £26.50 and the action starts at 8 p.m.
0: Got a What's On in the area soon? 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
2: OK, so the Connect 3 there, Taylor Swift finishing it all off with Opalite. We had Elton John, Lucy in the Sky with Diamonds, and the Kaiser Chiefs. Ruby, Ruby, Ruby. 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

0: very upbeat there. The Mock Turtles, Can You Dig It? 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Okay, we're going to connect three, the answers. Let's see what Lanarkshire's telling us today. Rab from Coatbridge. I thought they were all about shiny things, maybe just jewellery. Very close there, Rab, but not the answer we're looking for today, unlucky. Davey from Wisha, I was thinking materials like rocks. Oof, you're close too. Callum from Airdrie, is it wealth? Diamonds and rubies are worth a lot. It's not that, sorry. Stevie from Bells Hill, I thought it was colours like red and white. Nope, unlucky. Tam from Straven, is it hard things like diamonds are hard? Unlucky. So let's see who's got it right. Mary from Hamilton. Siobhan from Motherwell. Elaine from Chapel Hall. Morag from East Kilbride. Ellie from Lark Hall. And Jenny from Cumbernauld. You guys all said the right answer, and that was, they were all gemstones, and the title of the song. Okay, we're just going to do a wee bit of dancing, so let's dance, and then we've got named that 5 second hit.
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0: Well done, you guys. I seen you. Yeah, big binoculars out the Shire radio window, watching all you guys. And he's done well. Hey, hey, it's Name That 5 Second Hit Time. Looking forward to this one. And I know that you guys are going to get Thursday afternoon across Lanarkshire. Oh, who's already voted today? Remember, voting stations opened at 7 a.m. and will close at 10 p.m. tonight. Get yourself along there and vote. Okay, now we're doing 3, 2, 1 countdown for Name That 5 Second Hit. So 3, 2, 1.
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0: Am I good to you guys or am I good to you guys? Come on. You must have got it. What's that? You want to hear it again?
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7: Okay, name that 5 second hit. Let's see what you guys are saying. So this was a 1961 masterpiece and it became massive, a UK number one in 1987. And Lisa from East Kilbride thinks that it is Every Breath You Take by the Police. Unfortunately, I was wrong. Not many of you got it wrong today. Davey from Coatbridge, Sounds Like My Girl by the Temptations. That's a close one, unlucky. Gordon from Straven, I thought it was Under the Boardwalk. I see where you're coming from there, Gordon. Okay, let's see who got it right. Old Tam from Shots. Not Young Tam. Old Tam. You got it right. Big Rab from Airdrie. Mickey the Sparky from Motherwell.

Davey from Coatbridge, Elaine from Chapel Hill. And Alien from Wisher. You guys all got it right. You guys thought that it was Benny King and Stand By Me, and guess what, you were right. And hey, if you're sitting there at home or elsewhere and you never sent a message in but you got it right, well done you.

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1: Okay, it's nearly the first hour over and done with, guys. Yes, we're moving fast, and we've got the 80s hour coming up. And I'm just going to tell you the opposite of the name of this song.

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2: Millions of people are heading to the polls today. They're open for local elections across the country. In England, thousands of council seats are being contested, as are some mayoral positions. Voters in Scotland and Wales are also voting for representatives in their national parliaments. Next, British passengers on board the hantavirus-hit cruise ship will be asked to self-isolate for 45 days. Two people are already doing so after returning from the ship. Frankie Hairsine has more.
3: The UK Health Security Agency are tracking down anyone who was on the same flight as a confirmed case, but stress the risk to the public is very low. Neither of those self-isolating are showing any symptoms. Yesterday, British man Martin Anstey was medically evacuated from the ship. His wife says it's been a traumatic few days, but he is doing better.
2: Oil giant Shell have reported a huge boost in their profits, thanks to soaring oil prices resulting from the Iran war. They announced underlying earnings of just under $7 billion, nearly a quarter higher than last year, and would be paying out more to shareholders. It's after BP also announced a surge in profits last week. Young people who are looked after by friends and family rather than their parents need better mental health support. That's according to a charity who say children in Kinship are struggling to get the support they need. Sam Turner is from Kinship.
4: You know, unimaginable experiences and adversity and trauma in childhood. That sense of being able to understand who you are, get that kind of therapeutic support, that is so important. It is really critical, and particularly so for Kinship carers.
2: The King has arrived at St Paul's Cathedral for a ceremony to recognise outstanding service by those working overseas. The order recognises service in a foreign country or in relation to foreign and Commonwealth affairs. And adolescents Stephen Graham and White Lotus actress Amy Lou Wood will be among the stars at the BAFTA TV Awards. The award ceremony on Sunday will be hosted by comedian Greg Davies. That's the latest from
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5: This is your Thursday daytime weather. Today is expected to be breezy and a little warmer, with areas of thick cloud and showers drifting in from the west. However, occasional sunny breaks are still possible. And your daytime temperature highs for Lanarkshire are 13 degrees.
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0: 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Woohoo! 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
0: Oh, we've got so much coming up in this hour. So we've got the three hidden gems just round about after 2:30. We'll get Battle of the Bands and all. Two massive bands up against each other today again.

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0: Okay, we're in the 80s hour. And yes, the three hidden gems are coming up at 8:30. And Battle of the Bands round about 2:15. I love this one from Culture Club. Church of the Poison Mind. Sit back and relax and enjoy.

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0: That's me, yeah. Okay, going to do a wee quick fire quiz here for you. See if you can answer the three questions here. Which artist had a massive hit with The Power of Love in 1985? Number two, who released the album Enjoy Yourself in 1989? And number three, which band did a number one hit with Every Breath You Take in 1983? Just a wee bit of fun. You don't need to send your answers in. I'll tell you the answers later.

0: Okay, just get a wee message in. They say the three quiz questions again. So here we go. Number one, which artist had a massive hit with The Power of Love in 1985? Number two, who released the album Enjoy Yourself? And number three, which band had a number one hit with Every Breath You Take in 1983?
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0: You don't have to bother sending your answers in for that. Just a wee bit of fun, just to try and get that mind juggling. Yeah. Thinking about the 80s, eh? So, way back May the 7th, 1983, the UK single charts had a number one song from Spandau Ballet. Yes, I'm telling you the truth. It's true, yeah?

0: I tell them, loving the messages you guys are sending in. Just going to read some of them out. Grant from Motherwell, he said he loved that new Harry Styles track, the one that was on the top of the show. Aperture, yeah. Julie from East Kilbride, can you play some Madonna for my friend's birthday? We'll try our damnedest. Alan from Hamilton, the Gemstone Connection was a good one today. Glad you loved it, Alan. And Tracy from Cobridge, shout out to all the nurses at Monklands Hospital.
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0: Okay, it's that time of day. Yes, the one that gets me excited. I feel like a kid on Christmas Eve. Where we're going to play three hidden gems. We just haven't heard them for ages, and they're absolute crackers today. So three songs that are just going to bring the memories back for you. And remember, if there's maybe a song you don't get to hear on the radio and it's in the 80s and you're like, hey, Stephen, come on and play that for me. That's not a problem. 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

0: 1988.
1: Yeah, that was this week's Hidden Three Gems. Bananarama and Love, Truth and Honesty. We're just talking about how you can't say that word right there. Alec was calling it Anorama.
2: I said, why?

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1: Alien from Wisha. The 80s hour is the highlight of my Thursday. So glad to hear that, Alien. Okay, it's now Battle of the Bands. We've got Blondie and we have the Police. She might actually love the two of them. But what one of these two songs do you prefer, Lanarkshire, eh? So Battle of the Bands versus Blondie and the Police. What one do you guys prefer?

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1: So that was Blondie there, Heart of Glass. It's already Atomic. And now the Police. Don't stand so close to me. What one do you prefer, guys?

0: So the police there, don't stand so close to me. Your votes are coming in. And it looks as if, so far, the police are in the lead. I'll tell you very, very shortly who has won the Battle of the Band. Okay, going to the trivia, quick fire earlier on. Going to give you the answers. Which artist had a massive hit with The Power of Love? That was Jennifer Rush. Who released the album Enjoy Yourself in 1989? Kylie Minogue. And which band had a number one with Every Breath You Take? It was a Polis.
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0: Oh, it was a close one today, but the police did win. That is us for today. We'll be back on Tuesday. Have a good Thursday, guys.

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1: Millions of people are heading to the polls today. They're open for local elections across the country. In England, thousands of council seats are being contested, as are some mayoral positions. Voters in Scotland and Wales are also voting for representatives in their national parliaments. Next, British passengers on board a hantavirus-hit cruise ship will be asked to self-isolate in the UK for 45 days. Frankie Hairsine has more.
2: They are the words of a health official as two Britons who already returned from the vessel will continue to isolate at home. The UK Health Security Agency say neither of the two are reporting symptoms, but a number of their close contacts are being offered support and isolating as well. They're also looking to trace those who are on a flight with a confirmed case and stress the risk to the public is very low.
1: A third person has been arrested in connection with an attempted arson attack at Finchley Reformed Synagogue in North London. The 19-year-old man was arrested at an address in Portsmouth on suspicion of attempted arson as part of an investigation being led by counter-terrorism police in London. He remains in custody. Reports suggest reality star Jake Hall has died in Mallorca at the age of 35. Hall, who ran a menswear brand, joined the cast of Towie in 2015. The Only Way is Essex has paid tribute in a statement. They say they're sending their deepest sympathies to his family and friends following the very sad news. Children in kinship care aren't receiving the mental health support they need.
3: It's something that feels really familiar to people, the idea of a family member or a friend stepping up to raise a child and provide that safe and loving home.
1: That's Sam Turner from the charity Kinship. They're warning that 60% of children who are looked after by people other than their parents can't get the right help. And Saturday Night Live UK has received the green light for a second series. The British incarnation of the NBC sketch comedy show will return for 12 more episodes following its premiere in March. That's the latest from Radio.
0: Lanarkshire weather.
4: This is your Thursday daytime weather. Today is expected to be breezy and a little warmer, with areas of thick cloud and showers drifting in from the west. However, occasional sunny breaks are still possible. And your daytime temperature highs for Lanarkshire are 13 degrees.
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7th of May. Welcome along to the program. We're underway with Matthew Wilder. Let's break my stride. I hope you're good today. It's Dave with you, and 3 hours of great songs to come, including your time tunnel, your triple teaser, and a check on today's showbiz birthdays. Brand new single from a band called Jungle coming up in a few minutes. That's called Carry On, after Miley Cyrus.

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It's No Mercy and Where Do You Go? 7th of May today, and it's World Carnivorous Plant Day. Yes, a plant that eats meat. It's like something out of a sci-fi film, isn't it? But these things do actually exist. In fact, the Venus flytrap, is that a carnivorous plant? I think it might be. That's that one where it's like a couple of cactus together, and, you know, when something goes in the middle, it just sort of snaps shut on you. Those things freak me out. They really, really do. I'd hate to have one of those things in my house. On the other hand, in the summertime, when you get that annoying fly that's always buzzing about the living room, it might come in quite handy. So maybe I'm having second thoughts on that one now. Pet Shop Boys coming up after Erasure. Here's Drama.

Two big 80s bands for you there, and the Pet Shop Boys there with Loneliness. They're still going strong, still touring. Unfortunately, Erasure before them there, I think, have come to the end, as both members of the band are doing their own separate projects these days. A plagiate drama. Okay, almost time for the birthday file for today. That's on the way at the Cold Cut and Lisa Stansfield. And first of all, Justin Timberlake.

One of the biggest club hits of 1989, in fact, probably the biggest club hit of 1989. Cold Cuts, Lisa Stansfield, and People Hold On. 7th of May today, it's Thursday, and on the Barsty File we have Richard O'Sullivan, actor who was in Man About the House and also Robin's Nest as well back in the 70s. He is 82 today. Thelma Houston, American singer who gave us Don't Leave Me This Way, she is 80. And Kate Lawler, reality TV personality and DJ, she won the third series of Big Brother, she's 46 today. And a featured showbiz birthday, an American Swedish musician, the half-brother of Nina Cherry, who had a couple of hits back in the 90s, this being one of them. It's Nina Cherry, it's not, it's Eagle Eye Cherry. But how old is Eagle Eye today?

That was one of his two big hit singles in the 90s. The other one was called Safe Tonight. It's Eagle Eye Cherry, today's featured birthday boy. He is 58 today.

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What a voice. Tina Turner, of course, there, and Be Tender With Me, Baby. It's Dave here with you as we come towards the end of the first hour. More songs to shoehorn in for you, including the brand new single from Take That. This is You're a Superstar.

Gallagher's High Flying Birds in the heat of the moment. It's Dave here with you. Coming soon, we'll have your time tunnel, your triple teaser still to come in the programme, and plenty of great songs as well.

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1: Millions of people are heading to the polls today. They're open for local elections across the country. In England, thousands of council seats are being contested, as are some mayoral positions. Voters in Scotland and Wales are also voting for representatives in their national parliaments. Next, British passengers on board the hantavirus-hit cruise ship will be asked to self-isolate for 45 days. Two people are already doing so after returning from the ship. Frankie Hairsine has more.
2: The UK Health Security Agency are tracking down anyone who was on the same flight as a confirmed case, but stress the risk to the public is very low. Neither of those self-isolating are showing any symptoms. Yesterday, British man Martin Anstey was medically evacuated from the ship. His wife says it's been a traumatic few days, but he is doing better.
1: A third person has been arrested in connection with an attempted arson attack at Finchley Reformed Synagogue in North London. The 19-year-old man was arrested at an address in Portsmouth. It's on suspicion of attempted arson as part of an investigation being led by counter-terrorism police in London. Young people who are looked after by friends and family rather than their parents need better mental health support. That's according to a charity who say children in Kinship are struggling to get the support they need. Sam Turner is from Kinship.
3: Children who have suffered, you know, unimaginable experiences and adversity and trauma in childhood. That sense of being able to understand who you are, get that kind of therapeutic support, that is so important. It is really critical, and particularly so for Kinship carers. I think for a long time, Kinship care has been undervalued.
1: UK builders faced a steep drop in business activity last month. It says firms were hit by rapidly rising costs. Experts say construction companies were being squeezed by higher energy prices because of the Iran war. And the Queen has been given the fan from her official coronation portrait to commemorate her historic crowning. Camilla opened the Fan Museum's new monarchy exhibition in Greenwich, South London. That's the latest.
0: Lanarkshire weather.
4: This is your Thursday daytime weather. Today is expected to be breezy and a little warmer, with areas of thick cloud and showers drifting in from the west. However, occasional sunny breaks are still possible. And your daytime temperature highs for Lanarkshire are 13 degrees.
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It's Dodgy and it's Good Enough, and it's kicking off the second hour of the programme for Thursday. Loads of great songs to play for you, and in this we'll play the brand new single from Olivia Rodrigo, who's one of the hottest artists around right now. And the song's called Drop Dead, which is not the nicest of titles, but it's a good song, so I'll play it for you. It's on the way in a few minutes' time. Got the Boyston Gang as well, and a bit of Status Quo. Here's Whatever You Want.

Yeah, it's new from Olivia Rodrigo. It's called A Drop Dead. Not the nicest of titles, but still a good song. And right now, extremely popular as well, it has to be said. Snow Patrol coming soon on the programme for you today. And first of all, back to the 80s and the Boys Town Gang.

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0: Today we go back to the year that Peter Wright's book Spycatcher was banned in the UK. We saw the worst storm for a century kick off in the month of October, and it was the year that Prince Edward resigned from the Royal Marines. Big stories, big year, and some great songs around as well, kicking off with Heart and Alone. But what was the year?

Clue song one today on the time tunnel from Heart and Alone. This was the year that UN envoy Terry White was kidnapped in the Lebanon by Hezbollah. That was a big story back in this year as well. The Guinness scandal was uncovered, and also the year that saw the start of Fox TV with the Tracy Ullman show and Married with Children. That was a great sitcom. It debuted in the US back in the year in question. Clue song two today from Hue and Cry. But what was that year?

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1: Hue and cry there, and Labour of Love. This being the year that Van Gogh's Sunflowers painting sold for a massive £24 million at Christie's auction house, and £50 billion was wiped off shares in the London stock market after panic buying on Wall Street in New York. Two big stories and two massive amounts of money in the year we're talking about today. One final clue song from Australian artist John Farnham, and You're the Voice. But what you're going to be talking about, we'll find out after this.

John Farnham there, You're the Voice, Hue and Cry, Labour of Love, and kicking off today's Time Tunnel with Heart and Alone. All the songs and the headlines today all coming from 1987. So well done if you managed to get that right.

It's Aha, The Living Daylights, one of the big Bond themes of the 80s, playing for you on the programme today. Coming up soon, we have James and Usher. Here's Kissing Strangers.

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1: The cruise ship at the centre of a hantavirus outbreak is heading towards the Canary Islands. Five cases have now been confirmed on board the MV Hondius. Two British nationals who disembarked the ship on the 24th of April in St Helena are now self-isolating in the UK. Dr. Tedros Adhanom Ghebreyesus from the World Health Organization is confident the outbreak can be contained.
2: We assess the risk to the people of the Canary Islands as low. All passengers have been asked to stay in their cabins. The cabins are being disinfected, and anyone who shows symptoms will be isolated immediately.
1: Superdry co-founder James Holder has been jailed for 8 years for rape. The 54-year-old from Cheltenham attacked a woman in her flat after a night out in May 2022. Donald Trump insists the war with Iran will be over quickly. The president's comments come after Tehran said a US proposal to end the war is still being considered. Major disruption is expected on some rail services in southern England until at least the end of the day. Network Rail says an earlier radio fault has led to disruption on South Western Railway, Cross Country, Southern Gatwick Express, the London Overground and Thames Link services. Millions of people are heading to the polls for local elections across the country. In England, thousands of council seats are being contested, as are some mayoral positions. Voters in Scotland and Wales are also voting for representatives in their national parliaments. Researchers have identified the cause of a common type of stroke. Professor Joanna Wardlaw is hopeful it will explain why some widely used treatments currently don't work.
3: While we know quite a lot about stroke, we don't have the full picture yet, and we've got quite strong information now that this quite common subtype of stroke, the Kinner stroke, is different, and we need to start approaching it in a different way.
1: And airlines are increasing capacity for flights to Budapest so Arsenal fans can get to the Champions League final. That's the latest from Radio News.
0: Lanarkshire weather.
4: This is your Thursday daytime weather. Today is expected to be breezy and a little warmer, with areas of thick cloud and showers drifting in from the west. However, occasional sunny breaks are still possible. And your daytime temperature highs for Lanarkshire are 13 degrees.
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Kicking off this hour with a bit of rock, ZZ Top and Gimme All Your Lovin'. And it's the hour of the programme where we baffle your brain cells. Today's triple teaser's coming up a bit later in this hour of the programme. Question one today is all about films, you could say. Musicals, films. Question two is literature. Question three is about people and politics. Not too difficult today, actually, so we'll take a check on those a bit later. Taylor Swift's brand new single based on that woman who is, well, I always thought was addicted to wedding cake. Yeah, Elizabeth Taylor. That new single's coming up after this from the Divinyls.

Married 8 times, she was. 8 times. Not Taylor Swift, no, the subject of that song she's singing, Elizabeth Taylor. Yeah, imagine being married 8 times. I did it once, and that was once too often, I'll be honest. Here's Robert Palmer.

0: Hi, it's Brian L here. Why don't you join me on a Monday, Tuesday and Wednesday evening for the absolutely best 70s music? 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

Well, today's questions on the Triple Teaser are not too bad. I think they're easier than some of the ones we've had earlier this week. So I'm going to go with a 6 out of 10 on difficulty. So we'll see how you do with those ones. They're coming up soon after Paul Russell and first of all, Tal Bachman.

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1: Let me tell you.

Paul Russell and Little Boo Thing. Okay, questions on today's triple teaser. Here they come. Question one today. What was the title of the jukebox musical based on the songs of the Spice Girls? What was the title of the jukebox musical based on the songs of the Spice Girls? That's question one today. Question two. Which famous bear was created by Michael Bond? Which famous bear was created by Michael Bond? And question three today, what was Prime Minister Margaret Thatcher's middle name? What was Prime Minister Margaret Thatcher's middle name? Three questions for you to ponder over, three songs, and then we'll have the answers.

Emily Sandy there. That's next to me. Answers on today's triple teaser then. Question one, what was the title of the jukebox musical based on the songs of the Spice Girls? It was called Viva Forever. I know. Question two, which famous beer was created by Michael Bond? That was Paddington Beer. Number three today, what was Prime Minister Margaret Thatcher's middle name? Her full name was Margaret Hilda Thatcher. So Hilda, the correct answer. So one today, Viva Forever. Number two, Paddington. Number three, Hilda. And well done if you got all three right today.

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a call there, and where have all the cowboys gone? It's Dave here with you as we come towards the business end of the programme today. Lewis Capaldi's new single is called Stay Love, right after Billy Joel.

Lewis Capaldi there, that's his new single, and Stay Love. Thanks a lot for your company today on the programme. I'm back tomorrow for the Friday edition as we take you towards the weekend. Enjoy the rest of your Thursday.

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1: Medical experts insist the hantavirus outbreak is not the start of a pandemic. Five cases on board MV Hondius have now been confirmed. Two British nationals who disembarked the ship at the end of April are now self-isolating in the UK. Dr. Maria van Kerkhove from the World Health Organization is confident things are under control.
2: There may be some coughing, there may be some aerosolizing procedures that may be done, and of course that's where we would require higher level care. So this is not COVID. This is not influenza. It spreads very, very differently. So there are different precautions that people are taking.
1: A man's been arrested for allegedly threatening Andrew Mountbatten Windsor near his new home on the Sandringham estate. Norfolk police say the former prince was out walking his dogs when he was confronted by a man who was sitting in a car. He's been arrested for possession of an offensive weapon. A UK immigration officer has been found guilty of working with Chinese intelligence as part of a shadow policing operation. Chai Lung Wei used his access to the main immigration database to track Hong Kong dissidents based in the UK. He's been found guilty under the National Security Act of assisting a foreign intelligence service. Millions of people are heading to the polls for local elections across the country. In England, thousands of council seats are being contested, as are some mayoral positions. Voters in Scotland and Wales are also voting for representatives in their national parliaments. Tensions are running high ahead of Fabio Wardley and Daniel Dubois' fight this weekend. The pair have traded verbal insults at a pre-fight press conference. Promoter Frank Warren thinks it'll be an amazing night.
3: This fight excites me. This will be, I believe, fight of the year. It's a fantastic fight card, and this main event is something extra, extra special, and I believe it'll be one of those fights that people will be speaking about in years to come.
1: And the only way is Essex star Jake Hall has died in Spain at the age of 35. He starred on the reality show in 2015. That's the latest from Radio News Hub.
0: Lanarkshire weather.
4: This is your Thursday evening weather. Tonight will continue to be unsettled with variable amounts of cloud and further scattered showers spreading eastward. It will be a mild night with some easing winds, and your overnight temperature lows for Lanarkshire are 8 degrees.
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good day to you. Welcome along. It is Solid Gold 60s. I'm Jeff Dorsett, going to be your pilot of these airwaves for the next 60 minutes. Open up with a one-hit wonder, Thunderclap Newman, produced by Pete Townsend, Something in the Air. And then Dusty Springfield, especially for Alan Weber, because he likes Dusty's work. In the Middle of Nowhere, just doesn't get played that often, does it? Right, we've got a cover from another brother as the Kaiser Chiefs do the move. Bit of Northern Soul. The story behind the song comes from them. A double decker for Patricia in Munich, Miss Croatia. Got a Motown memory and plenty of things referring to the best of British. And that's what we did with Dusty Springfield there. We want you to vote along the way and suggest some items in the 60s who you think were the best of British. And we've got a load of interviews if we can get them all in. Jerry Marsden being one, Lulu another, Marty Wilde, and Bruce Welsh. And if you want to get in touch, please do so. The email is chunkyjeff@gmail.com. That's chunkygeoff@gmail.com. Now, this girl was only 13, but she got to number one in America with this.

That is such a tune, isn't it? Oh my goodness, Dexy's Midnight Runners and Gino playing loud and proud on your Alexa smart speaker on our website, showradio.co.uk, also on our app, which is available to download absolutely free of charge right now in your app store. Yes, it is. 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If you have a little trouble finding it, which some people have done, you can follow the link which is on the homepage of our website, shireradio.co.uk, and it will take you to your respective app store and then you can download the app. And also, coming very soon, we'll also be on your DAB radio. Yes, can you believe it? We are going up in the world here at Shire Radio. We really are. Anyway, we are going to go a little bit rocky next. So if you've got an air guitar at hand, everybody has, right? Grab it, because do you know what? I fancy doing it. It's such good fun, you know, get the old air guitar out and just sit and have a good old jam to some music. Why not? It's good fun, as I said. This one is The Answer and I Want You to Love Me. Turn it up, guys. Let's get those air guitars out and rock out.

the epic Bell X1 with the Great Defector. That is hands down my favourite tune by Bell X1. 100%, honestly. It's just amazing. It really is. Right, we're going to move on to our next track this evening. And I saw it in the list there and I thought, you know what? I'm going to play it because I am planning to hit Dublin up this summer. So I thought, you know, this is a kind of perfect tune for that. Hopefully get me in the mood, but hopefully the Liffey doesn't stink like hell, because that would not be nice, definitely not. Anyway, this one is Bagatelle and Summer in Dublin.

0: The legendary Gilbert O'Sullivan with What's in a Kiss? What is in a kiss? That is a very interesting question. I bet, like, someone somewhere has, like, I don't know, taken the remnants of a kiss, like, between two people, obviously, and analysed it under a microscope. I don't know. You're talking absolute nonsense now, JT. Honestly, what's wrong with me tonight? Anyway, we're going to play you another little tune now. And this one is from the epic Picture This, who we all know that JT loves. Yeah. But they aren't the main artist in this. It's actually Ray Garvey who is the main artist. Now, he was or is the front man for a very popular German sort of rocky type pop in anyway, this German group who are called Raymon, but he decided to team up with Picture This to bring us this awesome track. This one is Somewhere Close to Heaven.
1: It's gonna be a good night.

Little bit retro there with that one. The Coors, and it is so young. What happened to them? Like, I know that Andrea Corr broke off and did, like, you know, her own little solo thing, but I never heard very much about the others, like the two other girls and the one boy in the band. What was his name? I don't even remember. I can't remember any of their names, in fact, apart from Andrea. Was it like Jim? Jim Corr? I'm going to look it up in a minute and then I'll let you know. So we're going to jump into the next track for this evening. But before I do that, I have to tell you all about the North Lanarkshire Community Lottery. It's absolutely awesome. It only costs you £1 to play. And if you play along with that, you're in for a chance of winning £25,000, which is amazing. I mean, Who wouldn't love to have £25,000 in their bank account right now? I most definitely would, 100%. I'd be off. That would be it. I'd be on the next plane out to somewhere very nice and exotic, I reckon. Anyway, yes, if you want to play along with that, head on over to our website, shireradio.co.uk, and on there you can follow the link to the North Lanarkshire Community Lottery. As I say, only costs you £1 per week to play. You're in with a chance of winning £25,000, and the best bit for us is that if you guys play along, then you can help to keep Shire Radio on the airwaves as well, because every ticket that is bought through us, we get a little percentage back, you know, a few pennies, which is not too bad. Right, let's jump into that next track for you all tonight. This one is the Pillow Queens and Be By Your Side.

soda blonde and swimming through the night. Not an activity that I would suggest you do, especially if you're doing it in the sea or something like that. Definitely not very safe at all. Anyway, excuse me. So I did go and have a look to see what the cores were called. And obviously there was Andrea, Sharon, who I couldn't remember, Caroline, who I also couldn't remember, but the boy was called Jim. There you go. I got that one right anyway. And I did say, like, I didn't know what they were up to, but I have looked, and they're actually doing a concert in Abu Dhabi on the 27th of September. So there you go. They are still going. Anyway, we're going to play you another little track now. This one is The Undertones, and it's Teenage Kicks, playing loud and proud across the Lanarkshire and beyond, right here on Queer Jammers.

the absolutely amazing Cranberries and Dreams. That is such a famous track, like all over the world. Literally, like, oh, I've seen videos of parades and outdoor parties from like all over the world, and it's featured that tune, like, or Zombie, also, like, the Cranberries are massive all over the world, and it's no wonder because Dolores, her vocals were incredible, weren't they? Anyway, we're going to play you a little track next by the amazing Van Morrison. This guy, he's definitely up there. 100, he's got to be, because there is no other guy like him in like the Irish music industry. I can't think of any. I mean, if you guys can and you think, ah, JT, there's this one, you can message me in here. You message our Shire socials and let me know, because I would be very interested to hear that one as well. Anyway, this is Van Morrison and Into the Mystic.

Black and Only a Woman's Heart. Right, I've just sat here and looked at the last tracks that I've put in for tonight, and I haven't done anything traditional. So we are going to quickly go and rectify that. And I'm going to play you this track from Bleeding Heart Pigeons called Real Connection. Before that, though, we have got Andy White. This one is Rembrandt Hand. I'll be right back.

0: with the message.
1: Do you know what? I'm just sitting here thinking, that's a lot to ask of someone, you know. Put the message in the box. Put the box into the car. Drive the car around the world until you get to her. That's a lot. If you did that, you have to be completely and utterly like head over heels, like done for for that person to do that. Honestly, that's a lot to ask of someone, I reckon. Anyway, we're going to jump into our next track for this evening, and we are going to kick off our traditional section right at the end of tonight's show with a tune from the amazing Planxty. This is the West Coast of Clare.

Foster and Alan with Bunch of Time. And unfortunately, our time has run out here tonight on Shire Radio. I'm going to go to bed, but if you aren't quite ready for that yet, stay tuned because we've got those love songs coming up in the Love Zone, followed by the number ones at one. And don't forget, tomorrow we're going to do this all over again. Yes, we have got George live from Cumbernauld between 9 and 11, followed by Fun Day Friday with Carrie from 11 until 2. Then we have got an hour of 80s music from Michelle between 2 and 3. Dave Mack will get you home from work and school between 3 and 6. Then we've got Jeff Dorsett with an hour of 60s tunes between 6 and 7. Then we've got Bill and Michelle back with another episode of Tartan Terraces between 7 and 9. Then we've got David with the 90s hour, followed by Wolfie's Retro Chart. And that will take you right up until midnight. Lots and lots to come tomorrow. I'm going to leave you tonight with the Wolf Tones and Grace. This is my ultimate favourite Irish track of all time. I'll be back on Sunday morning from 7 a.m. with the Weekend Breakfast Show. So until then, have a good night.

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1: Polls have now closed in the 2026 local elections. Voters in England have been voting in local council and mayoral polls. Tom Cagill, politics lecturer at Nottingham Trent University, says the metropolitan boroughs and London results will be telling.
2: These are kind of Labour heartlands, or have traditionally been Labour heartlands, and I think this is going to be the first test really of how Labour would survive and cope with a similar result at a general election. So I do expect the results to kind of scare Labour MPs.
1: Elsewhere in Scotland, voters have been selecting representatives for their national parliament. Former Labour spokesperson James Matthewson says Labour could struggle there too.
3: If you're going to vote for someone who's anti-Tory, anti-reform, you've got the Scottish Greens and the SNP here as well, and the Lib Dems as well, to be honest, like, who are very popular in the Highlands and Islands. So you've got a lot of choices, and I'm sure Labour probably don't rank at the top of them at the moment.
1: Next, health officials are trying to calm fears over the spread of the hantavirus. The World Health Organization insists the outbreak on a Dutch cruise ship is not the start of a pandemic. Three people have already died, and two British nationals who were on board are self-isolating in the UK. Dr. Maria van Kerkhove says those who suspect they have contracted the virus will be dealt with by their home nation.
4: The countries themselves, whether it's through the ministries or through the agencies in the countries, are actually assessing each person case by case, looking at what type of exposure did they have, are they developing any symptoms, if anyone is developing symptoms, to be isolated immediately, testing to take place, and providing the appropriate support.
1: A man's been arrested for allegedly threatening Andrew Mountbatten Windsor near his new home on the Sandringham estate. Norfolk police say the former prince was out walking his dogs when he was confronted by a man who was sitting in a car. The Chinese ambassador has been summoned by the Foreign Office. It comes as two men were found guilty of spying for China on British soil. And today, David Attenborough says he's overwhelmed by his 100th birthday message.
0: Lanarkshire weather.
5: This is your Thursday evening weather. Tonight will continue to be unsettled with variable amounts of cloud and further scattered showers spreading eastward. It will be a mild night with some easing winds, and your overnight temperature lows for Lanarkshire are 8 degrees.
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3: 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They're recruiting now for SIA licensed staff and event safety stewards to join the growing team. 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
0: Bruce Fummy, the comedian behind the YouTube channel Scotland History Tours, returns to the Lantern House with a brand new show, Scotland Made the World. 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For more information and to get your tickets, visit lanternhousearts.org. That's Bruce Fummy, Scotland Made the World, coming to the Lantern House on the 8th of May.
4: Got a What's On in the area soon? 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
1: Polls are now closed for the 2026 local elections. Voters in England have been voting in local council and mayoral polls. Tom Cagle is a politics lecturer at Nottingham Trent University. He says the results in London will be telling.
2: These are kind of Labour heartlands, or have traditionally been Labour heartlands, and I think this is going to be the first test really of how Labour would survive and cope with a similar result at a general election. So I do expect the results to kind of scare Labour MPs.
1: Elsewhere, voters in Scotland have been voting for their representatives in their national parliament. James Mathewson is a former Labour spokesperson based in Edinburgh. He says Labour could struggle there too.
3: If you're going to vote for someone who's anti-Tory, anti-reform, you've got the Scottish Greens and the SNP here as well, and the Lib Dems as well, to be honest, like, who are very popular in the Highlands and Islands. So you've got a lot of choices, and I'm sure Labour probably don't rank at the top of them at the moment.
1: Now in England, counting is underway. We can go to Matthew Dudley, live from the Lincoln City Council elections.
4: Thank you, Johnny. It's a busy one here at the Lincoln City Council elections, a very full counting hall with lots of people from all different parties. Lincoln can generally be a good representation for the rest of the country. That's why I imagine the Labour MP for Lincoln, Hamish Falconer, is here, as that will be a good indicator for the rest of the country for the Labour Party, obviously still in government. Be interesting to see how this one turns out.
1: Matthew Dudley there in Lincoln. And away from the local elections, a man has been arrested for allegedly threatening Andrew Mountbatten Windsor near his new home on the Sandringham estate. The former Duke of York was out walking his dogs when he was confronted by a balaclava-clad man who was sitting in a car on Wednesday evening in Wolferton, close to his Marsh Farm property. We'll be across the local election results as they come in throughout the night. That is the latest for now. From Radio News Hub,
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5: This is your Thursday evening weather. Tonight will continue to be unsettled with variable amounts of cloud and further scattered showers spreading eastward. It will be a mild night with some easing winds, and your overnight temperature lows for Lanarkshire are 8 degrees.
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8: 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The price is £12 and there's a booking fee. 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